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It's gonna leave you in pieces, all alone with your demons. And I know that we need this, but I've been too afraid to follow through.

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Well, it hurts sometimes. 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Does it make you feel better? Maybe you're born in life. We can go outside.

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And all this will be hard when you like. But who knows? And life goes.

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Some scars you can't erase, babe. 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